0: Only waiting for this moment to arise. You are only waiting for this moment to arise. You are only waiting for this moment to arise.
1: Two, one, two.

0: Let's do it again.
1: Yeah,
0: only.
1: But I think it's going to be Miles from Sheffield.
0: No, I don't think so.
1: Well, just.
2: But it's not recording, is it?
1: It is now.
2: Turn it up then.
0: No, I haven't been singing it. Hello?
3: Yes, you have.
0: No, so I haven't. You? No, come on, chaps, now cut it out. We've got to get a song done.